Well, it's hard to believe they've been together 25 years, 26 really, including this year. The Yeah Yeah Yeahs on 91.7 KXT. That is Burning from their Cool It Down album, which they did, that entire album. The Alarm, Rain in the Summertime. Leslie played you. View Farker Ture and Kurung Bin with Tongo Bara, the Houston band. Krung Bin, Air Review, America's Son, the Dallas Band. What a great, great song. See Air Review at our live sessions page at kxt.org. Welcome to you, Joe Cozera. Happy Friday. Sitting in for Jackson today. Thanks for being here. The new project from Sturgill Simpson is called Johnny Blue Skies and the Dark Clouds. This new one is called Situation on 91.7 KXT.

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That is Curtis Harding in 91.7 KXT, The Power. Also, Kevin Morby with Rock Bottom. This is a Photograph album. Was Kevin Morby's 2022 album. Situation, new song from Johnny Blue Skies and The Dark Clouds. That's really Sturgill Simpson, his latest project. Hey, welcome to you. I'm Joe in for Jackson on this Friday night. Thanks so much for being here. Really appreciate it. Thank you to everybody who came out to our Till Midnight at the Nasher last Friday. Our next one is going to be August 21st, all right? This time, Dana Harper starts things off. Cosmic Collective will finish the night, and that's a great jazz ensemble, by the way. And we're going to screen National Treasure, so get all the details. Join us. 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Love this new fun song, fun. Caroline Rose, she is going to be at the Pavilion at Toyota Music Factory in Irving, October 16th, and Modest Mouse is coming. This is Caroline Rose's new song. It's called Yip, Yip, Yow on KXT.

0: All right, they are going to be at Dickies Arena October 16th. That are the Gorillaz. Gorillaz with Orange County. You are so welcome for that earworm. You'll be whistling it for the rest of the night. That's their The Mountain album, the new one from Gorillaz. Caroline Rose with Yip Yip Yow, that new one. It's so great. Oh, also Steeler's Wheel, Stuck in the Middle with You here on KXT, where funding comes from you, our KXT members. Funding tonight also comes from the 15th Annual Oak Cliff Film Festival, a four-day event, July 30th through August 2nd, showcasing over 100 films with filmmakers in attendance, plus live performances, educational workshops, and nightly parties. 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Music from Fort Worth next. It's Ben C. Jones on KXT.
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That's such an awesome song, taking us back to disco days, because they purposely did that. Disco Life from Say She She on 91.7 KXT. I've been waiting from Matthew Sweet. Ben C. Jones, the Fort Worth artist, homegrown music, Can't Let Go. I'm Joe in for Jackson tonight, inviting you to Heat Stroke. Okay, that's going to be August 1st through the 8th at Tulips in Fort Worth. Week-long celebration just for you. We're going to see J. Isaiah Evans and the Boss Tweed. We're going to see Cutthroat Finches. We're going to see Fantomello. We're going to see Quaker City Nighthawks. So please join us at Tulips from August 1st through the 8th. We have all the details for you at kxt.org. A lot of great music coming out of Fort Worth, man, I'll tell you. All right, what music did you grow up with? You just think back to your earliest, you know, music memories. Who was it? Who'd you listen to a lot? Mine was Elvis. I'm not that old, but my dad had a Elvis record, but I played it so much. He picked up our console record player, if you remember those, picked it up, put it in the room going, here, because I was listening to Hound Dog all the time. I just love that song. So, yeah, Elvis was my babysitter. Jeff Tweedy said Lou Reed was my babysitter on 91.7 KXT.

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91.7 KXT, the great Tame Impala. They're going to be in American Airlines Center September 17th. Unfortunately, it's already sold out, though. That's The Less I Know, the Better from Tame Impala on 91.7 KXT. And Lou Reed was my babysitter, Jeff Tweedy, before that. Funding for KXT tonight comes from you, our KXT members. 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

That's Water Boys on 91.7 KXT. Carl Wallinger from the Water Boys went off to be World Party. That's Fisherman's Blues from 88. Margo Price, Don't Let the Bastards Get You Down. You heard The Cramps. We played you Human Fly from The Cramps. We also played you ASAP Rocky's latest called Punk Rocky. Joe in for Jackson tonight. Welcome to you. Matthew McNeil is coming to the Post in Fort Worth on August 20th. Now, this is your chance to see this year's winner of the Jambaloo Songwriting Competition. We have details at kxt.org. Hope to see you out there. 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If you haven't been there already, please check out all the performers and artists that graced our studio, including North Carolina's Sylvan Esso, who are coming to the House of Blues. They're returning to Dallas next March, and we are presenting that show, Hot Slob, new music from Sylvan Esso on 91.7 KXT.

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Philadelphia's Kurt Vile. This is his latest called Chance to Bleed.

0: That's Grateful Dead, Uncle John's band on 91.7 KXT. 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

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That's John Leffler. 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Los Lobos with Down on the Riverbed and Phoebe Bridgers' Lost Boys. That's Phoebe's new one, and she will be at Dickey's Arena, and we're presenting her sold-out show October 17th. Lost Boys from her Lost Weekend album. Joe Cazera with you. I'm sitting in for Jackson tonight. Hope you're doing good. 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So your deadline is Monday. So get on that now. 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Follow us again, yeah, on Instagram and or Facebook, would you please? La Lome coming back to Dallas this September. I'll play you their new one. First, here is Interpol. 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

they'll be in Irving at the Pavilion at Toyota Music Factory September 12th. They are coming along with The Sacred Souls, La Loam, the Los Angeles League of Musicians, Danza de la Loam on 91.7 KXT and See It Loud. The latest from Interpol here on KXT, where funding comes from you, our KXT members. 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Blues guitarist Samantha Fish on Saturday, September 12th. 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Joe Cozzera with you. Once again, I'm sitting in for Jackson. Jackson is going to play hooky for the next several days, which is totally awesome. Absolutely deserves it. Under the Covers coming up at 9, so stick around. You two did a Stones cover. I'll play you that in just a minute. First here is, love this song from Steven Sanchez. It's very Motown sounding. It's called Sweet Love, Steven Sanchez on KXT.

Thanks so much for being here tonight. This is KKXT HD Dallas-Fort Worth. 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And you are so welcome here. Thanks for listening and being a KXT member. I'm Joe Cozera. Time for Under the Covers. This is what we do each day at 9 a.m. and at 9 p.m. Sitting in for Jackson tonight. All right, U2 did a Stones cover, the B-side of their single, Who's Gonna Ride Your Wild Horses? They never released this on an album. It was around the Joshua Tree. Bono said the Stones was one of their biggest influence. They really didn't do this live very much, but it is Paint It Black. U2 on Under the Covers on 91.7 KXT.

91.7 KXT. That is the front man for the band TV on the Radio. His name is Tunde Adebimpe, Magnetic, from his solo album, The Black Bolts. And U2, Painted Black for Under the Covers. They covered that Stones song. Didn't release it on an album, though. They released it as a B-side on their single, Who's Gonna Ride Your Wild Horses? And I'm Joe in for Jackson. Here's Arctic Monkeys' latest song, newest song in 4 years. It's called Opening Night.

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That's the latest from Kings of Leon to Space on 91.7 KXT. Alex Chilton from The Replacements and Opening Night. New song from Arctic Monkeys. And I'm Joe in for Jackson on this Friday night. Happy Friday to you. Glad to be here. Jackson's going to play hooky for a few days. And while he does that, I want to invite you to our next Till Midnight at the Nasher. Thanks to everybody who came out last Friday. So the next one's going to be August 21st, so save that date. At the Nasher Sculpture Center in Dallas, we're going to see soul this time, R&B and soul, from Dana Harper and Cosmic Collective with jazz, if you love jazz. We're going to wrap up the night with a screening of National Treasure. 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Join us at the Nasher Sculpture Center for this free show. 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David Grohl has a very talented daughter named Violet. Violet Grohl, this is Thumb on 91.7 KXT.

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1: 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And Violet Grohl, who is David Grohl's daughter, Thum, T-H-U-M. 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

Latest from Beck, that's Ride Lonesome on 91.7 KXT. And you heard Gomez, played you Whippin' Piccadilly, the turbo version from Gomez. And before that, Frances McDormand, Catherine O'Hara from the native of Red Oak, Sarah Jaffe. See Sarah in our live sessions page, kxt.org. We're presenting Hermanos Gutierrez. They're coming to Southside Ballroom October 20th. This is their new one called Canto Andino.

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91.7 KXT Hermanos Gutierrez did Canto Andino. They're going to be October 20th. They'll be at Southside Ballroom. You heard that right before Spoon. That was Spoon with Inside Out from their They Want My Soul album, the Austin Band. Here on KXT, where funding comes from you, our KXT members. Thanks also to Josie Records, celebrating 10 years with three Dallas area locations where you can find KXT music you love on vinyl or CD, as well as turntables, apparel, and more. 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Sam Beam will be at the Majestic Theater October 24th. We are presenting that show. 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

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If you go out of town, take us with you. I'm Joe Cozera. I'm in for Jackson tonight. Thanks for listening. It's time for It Came From The Crate, specifically Jackson's Crates. 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So with that, I'm going to go back to a band that came here when we first went on the air back in 2009. It's a band from Australia called The Middle East. They're no longer together, but they were really terrific. And I think we have this live session, KXT.org. Check them out. The Middle East. This is Blood. It came from The Crate on 91.7 KXT.

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1: Blood from the Middle East. I'm Joe Cozera in for Jackson tonight. The new one for the Strokes.

0: The Schultz brothers from Bowling Green, Kentucky, Cage the Elephant on 91.7 KXT Metaverse from their Neon Pill album. They've got new music just released this month. We're going to keep you posted on that. Cage the Elephant on 91.7 KXT. It was Talking Heads, Wild Wild Life, The Strokes' new one, Going Shopping here on KXT, where funding comes from you, our KXT members. 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The band next I'm going to play for you is a Dallas band. They're playing there. J. Isaiah Evans, the Boss Tweed.
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The Cure on 91.7 KXT. That's a fragile thing from The Cure. Portishead with Sour Times. And we also heard homegrown music from J. Isaiah Evans and the Boss Tweed. There's a Lucinda Williams cover, Honeybee. See J. Isaiah Evans and the Boss Tweed, along with Cutthroat Finches, Quaker City Nighthawks, Phantom Mellow, all going to be at Tulips from August the 1st through the 8th. Tulips in Fort Worth. For a week-long celebration, we're calling Heatstroke. We have all the details at kxt.org. Yeah, if you're not careful, it very may well be. It's been so hot lately, if you hadn't noticed. I mean, you know, highs and triple-digit heat index. So please, if you're out in it, please stay cool and, you know, stay hydrated, all the stuff you got to do in the Texas heat, right? I'm Joe in for Jackson tonight. Here's Silver Sun Pickups.

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91.7 KXT, Paul Simon, Late in the Evening. That's from his One Trick Pony album, and you heard the Silver Sun Pickups with The Wreckage. They're going to be playing along with Weezer and The Shins October 17th at American Airlines Center. We played you The Wreckage from Silver Sun Pickups. 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

91.7 KXT. That is the new one from Genesis Owusu, Stampede. Death Cab before that, I Will Possess Your Heart. You also heard the master songwriter John Prine as Souvenirs. And Norah Jones, Dolly Parton helping out with Creeping In, a Norah Jones Feels Like Home album. Hey, I'm Joe. I'm sitting in for Jackson tonight. Welcome to you. Thanks so much for being here. Do you remember Us Three from the early 90s? They had this hit called Cantaloupe. They've got new music out. They got a new album called Snap, Crackle, and Bop. This is Us Three with Cool Cat on 91.7 KXT.

91.7 KXC, that is Icicle Works, Birds Fly. Nina Simone, I Put a Spell on You before that. Her cover, what a great cover of that. Us Three, do you remember them from the 90s? They had that hit called Cantaloupe, that remix. It was huge. I remember around 93. Cool Cat, new music from Us Three in their Snap, Crackle, and Bop album. And I'm Joe with you tonight, sitting in for Jackson on this Friday night. Glad you're spending it with us. I really appreciate it. I got music from Pete Townsend. We'll play a Jim James new one. Here is Father John Misty. It's The Old Law on KXT.

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0: 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Our musical guests this time are the band Big Thief and one of our favorite songwriters, Lucinda Williams. 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

97.7 KXD, new music from the Black Keys, which is actually a cover. Earl Hooker did You Got to Lose, but I love that cover from Black Keys. Their Peaches album, brand new stuff, and they're coming to the Bomb Factory. I should say they played the Bomb Factory last night. Hope you got to see that show. Catherine Wheel, Judy Staring at the Sun, Courtney Barnett's Sight Unseen, and she collaborated along with Katie Crutchfield on that new song. And I'm Joe Cozera with you tonight. I get to sit in for Jackson for a few days. He's out playing hooky, which is totally cool with us. He deserves it. I've got some local music. We call it homegrown music. The Oak Cliff Band, the Rosemont Kings. This is Easy Love on 91.7 KXT.

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Man, I got to tell you, I love that song. I love her because of it. That's an argument. Did you notice that? That's Lola Young. And if you haven't, see her video doing that. It's so good. It's unedited too. Messy from the awesome Lola Young on 91.7 KXT. Suki Waterhouse with My Fun. Suki is returning to Dallas playing Southside Ballroom on October 8th. And homegrown music from the Oak Cliff band, the Rosemont Kings with Easy Love. I am Joe Cozera. I really enjoyed spending time with you tonight. I'm sitting in for Jackson for a few days. And Jackson returns next week. I'm going to leave you with this great new song from the Chicago band. Actually, the lead singer is from Beaumont, the Beaumont area. Brigitte Calls Me Baby. This is Slumber Party on 91.7 KXT.

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0: Kelsey Walden speaks and sings of memories and struggles from her rural Kentucky upbringing and updates them with songs of reflection and protest. Also, shirt-tail New Orleanian and widely acclaimed saxophonist singer Aurora Nealon revisits traditional jazz and its Caribbean cousins. 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

0: Kelsey Walden speaks and sings of memories and struggles from her rural Kentucky upbringing and updates them with songs of reflection and protest. 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

Digging deep on 91.7 KXT and good morning. I'm Eric Bright. I'm in for Jenny Q today and just played you Prince Buster, the Jamaican artist from 1969 and his song Al Capone, deep cut here on KXT. And Lucius before Prince Buster with Old Tape. It's 91.7 KXT, where funding comes from listeners and from Tommy Terrific's Car Wash in Plano. 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Got some good music lined up for you this hour. Here in just a few minutes, we've got some Eurythmics coming your way. King Tough right now, new one, Twisted on a Train, 91.7 KXT.

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0: That's Oklahoma artist Bartiz Strange on 91.7 KXT from last year. Great record he released called Shy Barnes Getting Out. And Ain't Nobody Making Me High, that tune from Bartiz. Eurythmics in there with Love is a Stranger. And King Tuff started this off, the new one, Twisted on a Train. I'm Eric Bright in for Jenny Q this morning. Great to be here. Love spinning tunes for you on a Saturday morning. I'm here until noon, and I've got some great tunes lined up for you. Some Earth, Wind, and Fire here in a few minutes. Genesis Owusu has a new one. Let's listen to it. It's Human Again, and it's 91.7 KX.
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0: from last year's Is album, My Morning Jacket, there with Time Waited on 91.7 KXT. Great Earth, Wind, and Fire tune, Shining Star, before My Morning Jacket there. And Genesis Owusu started us off, the new one called Human Again. Funding for KXT comes from listeners and from Longhorn Ballroom. Coming this fall, English rock band Black Country New Road on October 20th. And blues guitarist and singer Tab Benoit with Jesse Dayton on November 19th, and tickets and information are at longhornballroom.com. Some Beastie Boys here in just a few minutes. Next up, Dallas act Loyalties from back in 2020. We will hear the song Sad Sometimes right after this on 91.7 KXT.
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3: 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So.

That's a Sturgill Simpson project, Johnny Blue Skies and the Dark Clouds from earlier this year. And that tune, Situation, Beastie Boys from Ill Communication before Johnny Blue Skies. And the tune was Sure Shot and Loyalties featuring Emma Oliver, Dallas act from 2020, a song they sent us back then called Sad Sometimes. And good morning, it's 91.7 KXTN this Saturday morning. Our monthly concert series at the Nasher Sculpture Center continues. And the next till midnight at the Nasher, mark your calendars for August 21st, we'll have two really soulful artists, homegrown favorite Dana Harper. Check out her live session. She will start things off with some R&B and soul, and then Cosmic Collective finishes the night with their great jazz sound. The night wraps up with a screening of the movie National Treasure. Details can be found at kxt.org. And yeah, like I said, check out that Dana Harper live session. She's fantastic and headed for bigger things. It's 91.7 KXT. I'm Eric Bright. I've got some Wolf Alice here in just a few minutes. Also Bob Dylan, some Oh Mercy era Dylan. Caroline Rose right now. Modest Mouse will be performing with Caroline Rose at the Pavilion at Toyota Music Factory on October 16th. Let's hear Caroline right now with Yip Yip Yow, new music on KXT.

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Bob Dylan and Everything is Broken on 91.7 KXT, 1989 from the great Oh Mercy album from Dylan. Wolf Alice from 2017, Visions of a Life, early Wolf Alice, and that was Don't Delete the Kisses, and Caroline Rose did Yip Yip Yow. And funding for What's New on KXT comes from Texas Counterfeiters, offering a gallery of stone made in nature, quartzite, onyx, marble, and other exotics. You can visit the showroom at 909 North Bowser near Arapaho in Richardson. And check out What's New on KXT with Jackson Tuesday nights at 7 on 91.7 KXT. Some new Gorillaz for you right now. They will be in town along with Little Sims and Deltron 3030 at Dickey's Arena on October 16th. The new one here, Orange County, 91.7 K.

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Cat Power on 91.7 KXT with Cherokee. Great 2012 album, Sun, is where you'll find Cherokee. And Jeff Tweedy in there with Lou Reed was my babysitter. I'm Eric Bright. I'm in for Jenny Q today and sitting in until around noon. And love spinning tunes for you. So I jumped at the opportunity to fill in for Jenny this morning. I've got music from The Cure here in a few. Also some Jason Isbell. Say She right now, and this one's from last year, their record called Cut and Rewind. It's Disco Life, 91.7 KXT.

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Jason Isbell, 24 frames from his fifth studio record called Something More Than Free, released 11 years ago, back in 2015. And Good Morning, Americ Bright played you.

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0: In Through the Outdoor era Zeppelin on 91.7 KXT, Southbound Suarez there from Led Zeppelin. Goldfrapp in there, Fly Me Away from 2006 and the Supernature record. And Wednesday with Townies to start us off. I'm Eric Bright. It's 91.7 KXT. And I am very excited, my own self, about KXT presenting Heatstroke, which will be a week-long celebration of DFW musicians at Tulips, and it starts next Saturday, August 1st, goes through the 8th the following Saturday. Some highlights include the great Quaker City Nighthawks, the great J. Isaiah Evans and the Boss Tweed, the great Cutthroat Finches, you get it, bunch of great stuff, Cherry Mantis, Fantamello, and more. Check out the details at kxt.org. It's Heatstroke, a week-long celebration at Tulips, August 1st through the 8th. Some music from Primal Scream here in a few minutes. Next up, we'll hear Charlie Crockett and a new one, The Hallelujah Trail.
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Alabama Shakes, 91.7 KXT, Another Life there from Alabama Shakes. Scottish band Primal Scream from their classic, I guess, Screamadelica album released in 1991. It's the first time I heard of Primal Scream. That song we heard was Moving On Up, and Dallas's own Charlie Crockett, we claim him. The Hallelujah Trail was the tune that Charlie played for us. Charlie's coming to Billy Bob's, Texas, August 28th and 29th. Some Patti Smith coming your way here in a few minutes. KXT's presenting Sylvanesso at House of Blues next year. March 9th is the date for your calendar needs. 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

That's Phoebe Bridgers' new music on 91.7 KXT, Lost Boys, that song, and the new record, Lost Weekend. Phoebe is at a KXT Presents show, a sold-out show already at Dickey's Arena. October 17th is the date. You might be able to dig around and find a ticket. Well, good morning, I'm Eric Bright. It's 91.7 KXT on this Saturday morning. I'm in for Jenny Q today and tomorrow for your listening scheduling needs. Patti Smith, Because the Night, from her Great Easter record, before Phoebe Bridgers there, and Sylvanesso, new music from them. KXT presenting Sylvanesso at the House of Blues on March 9th. And we heard Hot Slob. We've had Sylvanesso for a live session in the studio once upon a time. It's been a while, I bet, without looking it up. I bet it was 2013, maybe 2014. You can still see the video evidence of it, though, at KXT.org. 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I have some music from Tripping Daisy for you right now. Their great record, Jesus Hits Like the Atom Bomb, released in 1998. Here's Sonic Bloom, Tripping Daisy, on 91.7 KXT.

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from Shreveport, Serotones on 91.7 KXT, Got to Get to Know Ya. And that was released in 2019 on Serotones' record Cold Power. And good morning, I'm Eric Bright in for Jenny Q today. Played you David Bowie, Fashion from the Scary Monsters record. I have some great music lined up for you this hour. Here in just a little bit, we're going to hear from REM and Spoon. Steven Sanchez right now with Sweet Love. It's an earworm for you right now on 91.7 KXT.

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It's Spoon on 91.7 KXT, a song they released as a single last year, Guess I'm Fallin' in Love. We heard R.E.M. from New Adventures in Hi-Fi, and that tune was Electro Light, and Steven Sanchez started off that block of music. Hey, if you follow KXT on Instagram and Facebook at KXT Radio, you've got a chance to win tickets to see Ghostland Observatory at Tana Hills Music Hall and Lounge on Friday, August 14th. Again, follow KXT on Instagram and Facebook at KXT Radio for that chance to win tickets to see Ghostland Observatory. Some Joni Mitchell here in a couple of minutes. Interpol right now. This one from last year, See Out Loud, 91.7 KXT.

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0: Kings of Leon from last year's EP, and that is To Space from the Kings. It's 91.7 KXT on this Saturday morning. I'm Eric Bright in for Jenny Q today. Joni Mitchell, Free Man in Paris from her Great Chord and Spark record, 1974, that one came out. And Interpol from last year, we heard See Out Loud. Funding for KXT comes from listeners and from the city of Dallas, with a reminder that vaping is prohibited anywhere smoking is already banned, including indoor spaces within 15 feet of entrances and park property. Business owners, operators, and the public can find compliance details at greendallas.net. Some new Beck here in a few minutes. Next up, Dallas act Trees Marie. We'll hear a song from a couple of years back called Run to the Sturgeon Moon.
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Matthew Sweet, 91.7 KXT there with Girlfriend. And we heard Beck before Matthew Sweet, the new song Ride Lonesome. It's the title track to his soon-to-be-released record called Ride Lonesome. Comes out in September. And Dallas act Trees Marie started off that set of music with Run to the Sturgeon Moon, a song they sent us a couple of years ago. KXT's monthly concert series at the Nashor Sculpture Center continues. The next Till Midnight at the Nashor is coming up on August 21st. Two great artists, homegrown favorite Dana Harper, starts things off with some R&B and soul, and then Cosmic Collective finishes with some great jazz. And the night then wraps up with a screening of the film National Treasure. Details can be found at kxt.org. And don't forget about that Dana Harper live session just a few weeks back. She just wowed us and was terrific in the studio. And check it out at kxt.org. 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I've got some music from Cage the Elephant here in a few minutes. Right now, Arctic Monkeys, their first new song in 4 years. It's opening night, 91.7 KXT.

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Tame Impala, Dracula, 91.7 KXT. That sold-out show at the AAC is coming up on September 17th. Cage the Elephant in there with Mess Around. Earlier, Cage the Elephant from back in 2015. Tell Me I'm Pretty is the record that one's on. And New Arctic Monkeys, that song Opening Night to start us off. So each week, KXT is going to highlight a different artist from North Texas, just kind of to encourage you to check out their music and go to their shows. And we're going to feature the artist throughout the week. This coming week's homegrown artist, the week of July 27th, is Phantom Mellow. So check out some Phantom Mellow. We'll be playing them throughout the week. And check out their music and go to their shows. Phantom Mellow, the week of July 27th, our homegrown artist of the coming week. Music from Nico Case now. This one's from last year, Neon Gray Midnight Green, great Nico Case record. And this is Rusty Mountain, 91.7 KXT.

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Something in the Air on 91.7 KXT. Pete Townsend produced that that song. Thunderclap Newman and their only album was Hollywood Dream, where Something in the Air appears, released in 1969. It's been in a lot of movies. I particularly remember that one from Almost Famous. Speaking of which, it's been a while. Should revisit that one. David Byrne with What Is the Reason For It there before Something in the Air. And I'm Eric Bright. Good morning. I'm in for Jenny Q today and also tomorrow. If you are tuning in tomorrow, you'll hear me too in the morning from 9 to 2. Well, I've got another hour to go today before I hand over the controls. I've got some great music from Iron and Wine here in a few minutes. We'll hear some Doors, Hermanos Gutierrez right now. KXT's presenting them October 20th at Southside Ballroom. Here's a new one. It's Canto Andino from Hermanos Gutierrez, and it's 91.7 KXT.

KXT's presenting Iron and Wine at the Majestic Theater coming up on October 24th. That was Iron and Wine, In Your Ocean, from last year's Hen's Teeth release. And good morning, I'm Eric Bright. It's 91.7 KXT on this Saturday. The Doors in there with Love Me Two Times and Hermanos Gutierrez. Another KXT Presents show, Hermanos Gutierrez, October 20th at the Southside Ballroom. And we heard the new song, Canto Andino. So KXT is also presenting Heatstroke, a week-long celebration of DFW musicians. It's at Tulips the week of August 1st through the 8th, so next Saturday it starts. Highlights include Quaker City Nighthawks, J. Isaiah Evans and the Boss Tweed, Cutthroat Finches, Cherry Mantis, and Fantomello, and more. Details are at kxt.org. Got some music from The Clash here in a couple of minutes. Right now, Lil Sims, and this new one is Game On, and it's 91.7 KXT.

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0: sports team on 91.7 KXT from last year. The record Boys These Days, that song Bang Bang Bang from Sports Team. We heard The Clash, and this is Radio Clash. Great 1981 release called Super Black Market Clash is where that one comes from. And then Little Sims to lead us off. That one featured JT. Little Sims will be coming to town along with Gorillaz and Deltron 3030 at Dickey's Arena on October 16th. And again, that song, Game On, from Little Sims. Funding for What's New on KXT comes from Texas Counterfeiters, offering a gallery of stone made in nature, quartzite, onyx, marble, and other exotics. You can visit the showroom at 909 North Bowser near Arapahoe in Richardson. Got some music from our colleague and my friend La Belle. Man, she is so good. And you're going to love the song Rosie. We'll hear it in a few minutes. Next up, I've got Modest Mouse and the song Picking Dragon's Pockets. New music from Modest Mouse right after this.
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That's La Belle on 91.7 KXT from right here in DFW from Irving. 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But as you just heard, she is a beautiful, talented musician. Again, that song, Rosie. We heard Soup Dragons before La with a Rolling Stones cover, I'm Free. The Stones did it in 65. Soup Dragons did it in 1990. And Modest Mouse, that new song, Picking Dragons Pockets, to start us off. And they will be at the Pavilion at Toyota Music Factory. KXT's welcoming them on October 16th. Hey, if you follow KXT on Instagram and Facebook, at KXT Radio, you got a chance to win tickets to see Ghostland Observatory at Tan Hills Music Hall and Lounge on Friday, August 14th. 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Music from Franz Ferdinand here in a few. Right now, Miles Kane with the new song Sunlight in the Shadows.

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Barkays, Stax Records, Memphis, Tennessee. The Barkays with Soul Finger on 91.7 KXT. The backing band for Isaac Hayes and the great Otis Redding. Four of the members of the Barkays went down in that plane with Otis 5 or 6 months after that song Soul Finger was released. Great music there from the Barkays on 91.7 KXT. And good morning, I'm Eric Bright. And just about out of here, I'm in for Jenny Q again tomorrow. We heard Franz Ferdinand before the Barkays. That was Always Ascending, title track from their 2017 release. And Miles Kane, a new one called Sunlight in the Shadows from late last year. Funding for KXT comes from listeners and from the city of Dallas with a reminder that vaping is prohibited anywhere smoking is already banned, including indoor spaces within 15 feet of entrances and park property. Business owners, operators, and the public can find compliance details at greendallas.net. Got a new one from the Strokes to take me out. Going Shopping here on 91.7 KXT. 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

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Sharon Jones and the Dab Kings with their spin on This Land Is Your Land. Also, Jesse Wells in there with Wheels. Jeff Penfield here with you, filling in for Joe Cazera. And KXT's monthly concert series at the Nasher Sculpture Center is continuing till midnight at the Nasher. Coming up on August 21st. A couple of soulful artists. Dana Harper is going to start things off with R&B and soul. And then Cosmic Collective comes in with a little jazz as well. The night wraps up with a screening of National Treasure. There's details at kxt.org. Right now, we're going to hear the latest from Silver Sun Pickups, and they said that they really wanted to just make a simple vinyl record. It's a really well-made one where it's five songs on each side, a pretty simple approach to it. This is The Wreckage here on 91.7 KXT.

Gunshy comes from the James Hunter 6. That's some new music here on 91.7 KXT. Also had Fabulous Thunderbirds, and The Wreckage came from Silver Sun Pickups off their latest album,

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0: Yanis and the Yaw with Walk Through Fire here on 91.7 KXT. Also heard from Bruce Springsteen, It's Hard to Be a Saint in the City, and Coast came from Snowcaps. That's a new project from Waxahachie's Katie Crutchfield and her sister Allison. 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But first, we'll go to Denton with Pearl Earl, 91.7 KXT.
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Stone Roses had Love Spreads there, 91.7 KXT. Also had Father John Misty, a song that you may know by another name. You may know it as God's Trash if you were seeing some of his songs back in the fall of 2024, but he released it, and it's actually called The Old Law. This is, and then you also had Pearl Earl out of Denton, Evil Does It. That was some homegrown sounds for you. Here's a new one from us three, hip-hop and jazz group from the 90s, coming back with Cool Cat on 91.7 KXT.

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Dr. Dog here on 91.7 KXT, Bring My Baby Back, and also had Us Three, a new song called Cool Cat. Funding for KXT comes from listeners and from Longhorn Ballroom. 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Tickets and information at longhornballroom.com. Courtney Barnett on this next one had a little trouble recording it. Said she tried to record it three times, but then was hearing this higher harmony in her head. So that's when she called Waxahachie's Katie Crutchfield to help out. This song is called Sight Unseen. It's new music on 91.7 KXT.

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James Brown, I Got You, I Feel Good here on 91.7 KXT. Also some Black Keys with You Got to Lose off of their new album Peaches, which really delves into Dan Auerbach specifically, his love of blues musicians. That was a song by Earl Hooker, and had a really great show just earlier this week on Thursday that I know a lot of folks went out and saw. So that was at the Bomb Factory. Jeff Penfield here with you. And don't forget to follow KXT on Instagram and Facebook. It's at KXT Radio. You've got a chance to win tickets to see Ghostland Observatory. They're going to be at Tannehill's Music Hall and Lounge on Friday, August 14th. Deadline to enter is Monday, so running out of time. Again, head on over to Instagram and Facebook at KXT Radio. 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

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Good Thing from Fine Young Cannibals. And Bridget Calls Me Baby had Slumber Party, a song that they said they wrote about people who ruminate and isolate to the point where it's really a chore leaving the house. St. Paul and the Broken Bones right here. 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

Cold comes from Chris Stapleton here on 91.7 KXT. Also, Fall Moon from the title track, or from the, the self-titled album from St. Paul and the Broken Bones, released later last year. Jeff Penfield with you. Hopefully you're having a good one on the Saturday. And don't forget to become a KXT Insider. That's how you know what's

0: going on. There's a lot that can be happening here at KXT. It's the summer. It's a little slower, but it is going to heat up as we get closer and closer to the fall. 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Right now, we're going to be hearing from an artist who really wanted to have some loud, aggressive guitars. It's a little different for him as well. It's 91.7 KXT.
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Lord Huron with Watch Me Go on 91.7 KXT. Some garbage as well. And then Devin Gilfillian, Black Dog Rabbit Hole, a new album, Time Will Tell. And Devin really wanted to you know, he's kind of got that soulful vibe with what he does, a little bit R&B vibe with him, but really wanted some loud, aggressive guitars this time around. KXT presents Devin at the Kessler coming up on October 17th. Here is Monrovia, new music called Heavy Foot, 91.7 KXT.

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The latest from Portugal the Man, Tanana, 91.7 KXT. Iggy Pop had Lust for Life, and then Montrovia was in there as well with Heavy Foot. Funding for KXT comes from listeners and from the city of Dallas, with a reminder that vaping is prohibited anywhere smoking is already banned, including indoor spaces within 15 feet of entrances and park property. Business owners, operators, and the public can find compliance details at greendallas.net. Funding also comes from the 15th annual Oak Cliff Film Festival, a four-day event, July 30th through August 2nd, showcasing over 100 films with filmmakers in attendance, plus live performances, education workshops, and nightly parties. Tickets at filmoakcliff.com. It's time for some homegrown sounds coming from Smile Smile and Truth on Tape, 91.7 KXT. 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

Thanks for being here. It's 91.7 KXT. That is Haim with Summer Girl, and Duran Duran had Girls on Film. Jeff Penfield here. I am not Joe Cazera. I'm filling in for him today. Each week, KXT highlights a different artist from North Texas. That's our homegrown artist of the week. And coming up this next week, we're going to be hearing a lot of music from Fantamello, brought to you by Tommy Terrific's Car Wash in Plano. So right now, we're going to hear from Death Cab for Cutie, though. It's Riptides, 91.7 KXT.

The Power from Curtis Harding on 91.7 KXT. Hindu Love Gods had Raspberry Beret, and Def Cab for Cutie was in there with Riptides off of their latest I Built You a Tower. This song, actually live, they introduce with a spoken word piece first. It's The Last Dinner Party in their latest Big Dog, 91.7 KXT.

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0: Lucy Dacus with her Record Store Day release, Planting Tomatoes, here on 91.7 KXT. Before that, had some Otis Redding, a classic, Sitting on the Dock of the Bay. I can't think of a really... That's such a great summer song, too. And had the latest from The Last Dinner Party as well. And you heard Big Dog from them. Midnight Till Midnight at the Nasher continues. It's the Nasher Sculpture Center series that KXT is doing with them. It's a monthly one, and homegrown favorite Dana Harper is going to kick things off with some R&B and soul, followed by Cosmic Collective. The night wraps up with a screening of National Treasure. Again, that's on August 21st. Details found at kxt.org. Going to be going to Melissa, Texas in just a moment, but we're also going to have a song from Afghan Whigs where they said they really wanted an up-tempo banger. It's 91.7 KXT.
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A Common Disaster from Cowboy Junkies here on 91.7 KXT. Also had the Afghan Whigs, House of I, a song they were really wanting to make sure was an up-tempo banger. KXT presents them on November 20th at the Granada Theater. Also, some homegrown sounds in there from Melissa, Texas, Jackson Scribner, and 16. This is Mariachi El Bronx for the first time in 12 years, Bandoleros. 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

91.7 KXT, Don't Let Me Go, came from Tom Odell. Also heard from The Shins, Kissing the Lipless, going back to their 03 album, Shoots Too Narrow, and a little Mariachi El Bronx with Bandoleros as well. Funding for KXT comes from listeners and from the city of Dallas, with a reminder that vaping is prohibited anywhere smoking is already banned, including indoor spaces within 15 feet of entrances and park property. Business owners, operators, and the public can find compliance details at greendallas.net. Jeff Penfield here with you, and this is a song about the ache of loving someone while constantly being on the move, and I think this is probably true for many, many musicians in this case. It's the latest from Kevin Morby and Javelin, 91.7 KXT.

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Police with Canary in a Coal Mine on 91.7 KXT and Margaret Price. Don't let the bastards get you down. Jeff Penfield with you. I'm in for Joe Cazera today. And don't forget that you can take KXT with you anywhere. 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

Back in Love is new music from Suki Waterhouse here on 91.7 KXT. The album is called Loveland, and then Suki Waterhouse is on the road. KXT presents her at the Southside Ballroom coming up October 8th. Had The Call and also Cardinals in there with Barbed Wire. Heartstop is new music from The Revivalists. It's 91.7 KXT.

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0: Bad Bad Not Good featuring VCR. Found a Light, Beale Street here on 91.7 KXT. Had Blackbird from the Beatles and also the Revivalist with Heartstop as well. Funding for KXT comes from listeners and from the Amon Carter Museum of American Art, where you can connect to American art through exhibitions and events for all ages. 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Jeff Penfield here with you, and I got a band that, since their last release, has been busy. There's a side project. They produced a really big album that's also coming out soon, but I got their latest in a moment on 91.7 KXT.
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Homegrown sounds from Rhett Miller of Old 97's fame. I need to know where I stand here on 91.7 KXT. Had some Jayhawks, and then Jungle is back with a new one called Carry On off their new album Sunshine. And my goodness, have they been busy. There's a side project called Loaded Honey with two of the three members, Jay Lloyd and Lydia Kiddo. And then they also produced Leon Bridges' new album that's coming out. So they have been very, very busy, and now they have this new album. And they're going to go on the road. KXT presents them at the Texas Trust CU Theater coming up on September 25th. Right now, we're going to hear from Joby Riccio. It's Buzzkill, new music on 91.7 KXT.

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0: That song never fails to get me in the right mood. It's the Wild Feathers in the Ceiling here on 91.7 KXT. NPR Tiny Desk Contest original winner Fantastic Negrito before that with another winner, Tariona Tank Ball. Also had Joby Riccio and Buzzkill, some new music off of Face the Feeling. Jeff Penfield here with you. It's been really a pleasure to be able to fill in for Joe Cazera. Always happy to do so. Happy to be here with you playing some great music. Amy Miller's going to be coming on in next. But before I go, it's new music from Barty Strange. Ain't Nobody Making Me High. It's 91.7 KXT.
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Somebody I don't really know just gave me something to help settle me down and to stop me from always thinking about you. 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

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Also, Tunde Adebimpe before that. He's a singer of TV on the Radio and the song Magnetic. A happy Saturday. I'm Amy Miller here with you all weekend long and here tonight until 9 o'clock. Coming up for you just this hour, lots of new music today. I've got a one from Sturgill Simpson's side project, new one from Jess Williamson, as well as Leon Bridges. Going to start it off strong now with one of my favorite soul groups, The Sacred Souls. They are back with this new single and a show coming up September 12th with La Lome at the Pavilion at Toyota Music Factory. Here's The Sacred Souls with Any Old Fool on KXT.

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music from Johnny Blue Skies and the Dark Clouds. That is Sturgill Simpson's project and the song Situation. I've got some Led Zeppelin coming up right now. Here's one from the Lumineers. It's So Long on KXT.

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1: 91.7 KXT Galactic and Irma Thomas, Where I Belong. Led Zeppelin as well. We heard Going to California. And some music from the Lumineers. They released an album last year called Automatic. Played a song from that called So Long. 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That band was called Plains, but I've got some new music from Jess herself coming up next for you here on KXT.
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91.7 KXT music from the Gorillaz. That is Orange County. The Gorillaz, they are coming to Dickies Arena in Fort Worth October 16th with Little Sims. Leon Bridges worked with a couple of the guys from the band Jungle on his forthcoming album, Happiness Anytime. Here is a song from that. This is Leon Bridges' new song called Illusion on KXT.

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91.7 KXTN music for you from the jazz pianist Ramsey Lewis. That is the Ramsey Lewis Trio, recorded back in 1965, and the In Crowd here on KXT. I think I've heard that one on Funky Fridays before. You can tune into Funky Friday every Friday afternoon, 3 to 5. Leslie James is in the KXT studio playing you lots of funk and soul music to get you into the weekend. I'm Amy Miller here with you all weekend long tonight until 9 o'clock, and on the way, lots of great stuff. We've got Wednesday coming up, as well as a project from the singer and guitarist of the band Alt J, new project from Joe Newman coming up. Right now, here is one from the singer of Wilco, some solo Jeff Tweedy for you here. This is Lou Reed Was My Babysitter. It's 91.7 KXT.

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91.7 KXT. He'll be here with Lake Street Dive August 30th. That is music from Jack Johnson, the song Mud Football. And right before that, another band coming to town Wednesday will be at the Bomb Factory on November 13th. Played to their song Townies. Lots of great concerts coming to North Texas this summer and fall. In fact, our next Till Midnight at the Nasher show will be August 21st. We've got two great artists playing. Dana Harper's going to open up the night with a bunch of R&B and soul, and then the jazz group Cosmic Collective. The night is going to wrap up, though, with a screening of National Treasure. Always a fun night at Till Midnight at the Nasher. Music, movies, hang out with friends. It's always a fun time. More details up at our website now, kxt.org. Only music now from the solo project of Alt-J's singer and guitarist, Joe Newman. He calls this one J. Jerome 87. Here is Track and Field on KXT.

91.7 KXT Leve with Lover Girl. Well, Phoebe Bridgers is back with a new song. She's got a show coming up at Dickies Arena, which is already sold out, and that show not until October 17th. New song from Phoebe Bridgers here. This is Lost Boys on 91.7 KXT.

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0: 91.7 KXT. Music from Allison Russell. That one from a few years back. It's called Stay Right Here. Chris Isaac before that, Wicked Game. And we heard new music from Phoebe Bridgers as well. The song Lost Boys. Phoebe Bridgers' show at the Dickies Arena coming up in October. That one's already sold out. I'm Amy Miller, and we want to encourage you to follow KXT on Instagram and Facebook at KXT Radio. In fact, we're going to have a chance for you to win tickets to various shows by doing so. We're going to be giving away tickets soon to see Ghostland Observatory at Tannehill's Music Hall and Lounge on Friday, August 14th. Make sure that you are following us by this coming Monday at midnight. You can do so Instagram and Facebook at KXT Radio. Well, Spoon has been working on some new music. No announcement yet of a new album, but I'm pretty sure it's on its way to us. I've got a song from Spoon coming up next here on KXT.
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91.7 KXT, taking you back to 1974. Music from Tom Waits there. That is the heart of Saturday night. We've got some funk music coming up for you. Rufus and Chaka Khan on the way. Right now, it's the latest from the Alabama Shakes. It's called American Dream. It's KXT.

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91.7 KXT, Steven Sanchez with Sweet Love, and Rufus and Chaka Khan before that, Tell Me Something Good. Alabama Shakes there at the top of the set from a forthcoming new album, I Must Be Dreaming. We heard American Dream. Well, I'm Amy Miller here with you till 9 o'clock, and I've got some local music for you now from a Dallas band. And, you know, if you are a local band from anywhere in North Texas, we'd love to hear your music. In fact, you can submit it over at kxt.org/submissions. 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Right now, it's a band from Dallas called the Bralettes. This one going back to 2019. It's Enough on 91.7 KXT.

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91.7 KXT music from Husker Du. That is Never Talking to You Again. Kings of Leon right before that, and To Space. Well, I'm Amy Miller. It is Saturday night. Thank you so much for joining me here on KXT tonight. This coming Monday night, 7 o'clock, you can join Jackson Wisdorf for What's New. This is our all-new music show we do here on KXT. Each Monday, he gets in the studio, plays a full hour of all-new music for you. He gets a hold of stuff early, too, and I know he's got a great show lined up for this coming Monday at 7. Well, I've got a new one for you now from Jack White. Not only does he have some new music out, but also a show coming to the Bomb Factory October 7th. Here's the new one from Jack White. It's called Dollar Bill. It's 91.7 KXT.

91.7 KXT, The Last Dinner Party, Count the Ways, Coldplay as well, doing Politic. Well, coming up, I've got the Talking Heads right now. It is new music from Beck called Ride Lonesome. It's KXT.

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0: 91.7 KXT and Maggie Rogers with the song that made her a star 10 years ago. Now, that one released in 2016. That is Alaska. Talking Heads before that, Road to Nowhere. And I played you brand new song from Beck called Ride Lonesome. Offending for KXT comes from listeners, also from the 15th annual Oak Cliff Film Festival, a 4-day event July 30th through August 2nd, showcasing over 100 films with filmmakers in attendance, plus live performances, educational workshops, and nightly parties. Tickets at filmoakcliff.com. Well, Arlo Parks has a show coming up at the Granada Theater on September 9th. Always a wonderful artist to see live. She also has a new song out. Going to get to that next here on KXT.
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91.7 KXTN, the sister group Heim there with Relationships. I'm going to throw it back to the 60s in just a minute for some Ray Charles. Right now, it's a new one from Jose Gonzalez called A Perfect Storm. It's KXT.

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Well, I'm Amy Miller. 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I've got a great local band for you now from Dallas. 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